Now, the What's Josh broadcast for this Wednesday, the 27th day of May. How you doing? Today, it's National Nothing to Fear Day. Also, National Sunscreen Day. I will give you something to fear. Kids, you probably don't know the song, but back in the 90s, there was a song by Baz Luhrmann. It was called Everybody's Free to Wear Sunscreen. And at the very end, he gives you all this advice that you're going to need. And as we're in graduation season, it's a perfect graduation song. But at the very end, he said, wear sunscreen. And I'm going to tell you right now, as a 42-year-old who is pale, pale, pale, until he gets red, red, red, wear sunscreen. Sometimes my arms look like that of like a 95-year-old. If you want to get a hold of me today, check out my website, whatsajosh.com. There's a button there that says message me.

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1: Oh, I know. Boy, oh boy. Or barely awake. Paddle to the metal. Oh, man. I should do this for a living.
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1: Hanging on the What's a Josh broadcast. Bragging rights only trivia. Typically, we do it only a couple times a week. This is a special week, though. We're doing it every single day. Coming up, I'm going to give you the question. It's for bragging rights only, hence the name. It's about something you've probably looked at 1,000 times, but you've never actually noticed it. I'll give you the question here in just a couple songs.
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1: Breaking Rights Only Trivia on the What's a Josh broadcast. The question today, what is the only United States state flag that is not rectangular? Oh, I think I know this one. I do. I really do. What is the only U.S. state flag that is not rectangular? I was born here, so I know it. If you don't know the answer, I'm going to tell you next. If you know the answer, get ready to pat yourself on the back.

0: That 90s Channel. All things 90s. What is the only U.S. state flag that is not rectangular? Bragging rights only trivia with the What's a Josh broadcast. Did you guess Michigan? Well, you're wrong. Did you guess Pennsylvania? No, you're wrong. Did you guess Kentucky? Wrong again. Indiana? Wrong again. What do all those have in common, though? They border Ohio. Yes, Ohio is the only United States state flag that is not rectangular. Born and raised in Ohio, right here. So if you got it right, pat yourself on the back. If you didn't get it right, hey, you know what? Now you know. Maybe this weekend, if you're doing some trivia, going out with your friends, that might pop up for you. More on the way.
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Here on the What's a Josh broadcast, you know, we're talking about today being National Sunscreen Day. And coming up here in a few songs, going to tell you about the types of sunscreen you should be careful with. And as I've been slathering myself in the oily, gritty stuff for the past 2 weeks, I shave my head now, so I have to put it on my head because I'm not a hat guy. I'm now wondering if what I have is any good. Give me a couple songs. We'll get into it. The What's a Josh broadcast.

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Hanging on the What's a Josh broadcast. So as sunscreen season ramps up, and if you're like me, really every day, every season should be sunscreen season. A new environmental working group report is urging us to pick carefully. The EWG is what they're called. They reviewed 2,800 products and found that only 20% offer both safe and effective protection against UVA and UVB rays. Mineral sunscreens are most effective, while many chemical formulas raised ongoing safety questions due to concerns about absorption and long-term health effects. SPF marketing can be misleading, with little real-world difference between very high SPF products and SPF 50 plus. I usually will have 30. I've got this like cream I use for my head, and it's got SPF 30 on it, and then my arms as well. It's like a hydrating cream. But have you noticed the older you get, the more you're concerned about these things, and the more you wish you could go back to your late teens and early 20s and start slathering the stuff on? Anyway, just be careful with what you get. Make sure it actually works. You might want to check out some reviews online.

0: 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Can be fantastic. Don't remember boxes as a Mr. Rowe.
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0: that's going to do it for the What's a Josh broadcast on this Wednesday. Hopefully, I'll see you right back here tomorrow. I love you. Have a great day. Bye-bye.
1: 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Rachel and Ross, DJ and Steve, Keenan and Kel. 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

0: 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Oh. That 90s channel. All things 90s.
1: I'm in my late 60s. My husband died a few years ago. He did all of our taxes. I sold a piece of property last year, and I forgot to claim the proceeds of the sale. Next thing I know, I got a letter from the IRS telling me that I owe over $50,000. Now I have a huge tax problem. I don't have that kind of money. I wish I knew who to call.
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0: 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That 90s channel. 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It's hump day.
1: Show enough.
0: Yeah, lots of stuff going on today. Let's see. Let me get on the right day here. I'm on yesterday still. I got to get on today. For instance, the Las Vegas Golden Knights shut down Colorado's explosive offense and beat the Avalanche 2-1 last night.
1: Wow.
0: Completing a surprising series sweep and advancing to Stanley Cup final for the third time in 9 years.
1: Wow.
0: Third time. Yeah.
1: That's a bit crazy.
0: So now the Golden Knights get some time off while they wait to see whether Carolina or Montreal wins the Eastern Conference final. But there we go. We got one half of the Stanley Cup final all decided. I can't believe this team. Because like I think it was the first year that they were the expansion team that they actually won.
1: Yeah, that does
0: the Stanley Cup. It's like, what? They got a bunch of ringers. What's the deal? Today is National Road Trip Day. I don't think we're a little early on that yet. We had our road trips this last weekend, and we'll take some more in the summertime. But you know, I don't know.
1: Well, it's just working out to the next road trip.
0: Yeah, I guess.
1: Yeah.
0: I don't know. And no need to stop by the AAA to get maps, fold-out maps, because your phone has them. No folding required.
1: Back in the day, fold-out maps, driver's guides.
0: Triptych? Is that what they call it? Triptych? Where you would tell the agent at the AAA where you were going, and they would make up a spiral-bound map book for you to take.
1: Wow.
0: Yeah. I mean, you know, they'd cut out, you know, the parts you needed. Whatever. It's kind of ridiculous. Today's also National Grape Popsicle Day.
1: Okay.
0: But it doesn't taste like grape. Who knows what this grape flavor is? It's not grape.
1: Grape flavor has never been grape flavor.
0: The grape jelly doesn't taste like grape.
1: Nah.
0: Grape Pop-Tarts. Do they have grape Pop-Tarts? Maybe not.
1: I don't think so.
0: National Sunscreen Day, of course, and Cellophane Tape Day.
1: Okay.
0: Yeah. I'm assuming that you will celebrate with a little scotch tape.
1: Tape. The tape. Yes.
0: It's National Burger Day, so have one, won't you? And National Senior Health and Fitness Day.
1: Let me run right out and
0: work on that one. Today's impossible trivia question. This has happened at least once to almost 70% of us. For 13% of us, it happens almost every day. What is it?
1: You have to tell me that again.
0: 70% of us, it happens at least once to almost 70% of us. 13% of us say it happens almost every day.
1: Muscle spasms.
0: Ooh, no.
1: You know, like your eye twitches or even muscle that twitches.
0: I gotcha. Yeah. That's a good one. But no.
1: But no.
0: But no.
1: Alas.
0: Alas, no. All right, well, we'll circle back, as we like to say here on the show. It's one of our favorite terms, circle back.
1: Yeah, sure it is.
0: We should do a drinking game. Every time I say circle back, take a drink. Well, you can do it at home. We can't because, you know, I don't think we can be drunk on here. Circle back.
1: We're working.
0: Take a drink. Take a swig. All right, lots going on today. Up first, coming up a little later on in the show, whimsy people can still make good money, whoever whimsy people are. We'll try and explain it to you. It's all coming up. Stick around. It's the Van Camp and Morgan Show.

0: This is where the 90s live, that 90s channel. So I looked online to figure out what whimsy people are, because that's this story is about whimsy people. Now, according to what I found on somebody's YouTube, whimsy just means whimsical, right?
1: Right.
0: Without a care. Carefree people. So
1: whimsical people.
0: Well, this story refers to whimsy people.
1: And so, what are
0: they? Well, if you've ever been told to stop doodling and get a real job, good news, apparently whimsy is employable now. If you're a whimsy person.
1: Oh.
0: A career strategist on TikTok is going viral after sharing five careers perfect for creative, artsy, aesthetically obsessed people who still enjoy things like, you know, paying rent, eating, buying groceries, putting gas in the car.
1: Why not?
0: Here's a list of the top five things that you can do if you're a whimsy person and kind of the money you would make for that. All right. Number one. A UX designer. 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UX designer. 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And you know how much they pay for that?
1: I have no idea.
0: Average $109,000 a year.
1: What?
0: For a UX designer. UX. Capital U, capital X. Look it up, kids. If you're a whimsy person, you might be right for it. Number two, we've all heard about these guys, social media strategist / content creator. 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
4: Okay, number four, interior designer. 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
3: Ooda lolly.
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4: The limit. And finally, number five, graphic designer. Well, shoot, I already have that job.
3: I've been there.
4: I still do that. There. From logos to merch to full branding campaigns, graphic designers help companies stand out online while still getting paid actual money for artistic talent. Yeah.
3: Okay.
4: Yeah, you can make big bucks in that, but there you go. Five things you can do if you're a whimsy person, you know, very creative kind of thing, that you go out and make some pretty good bread doing some of these jobs, I would say. Yeah.
3: It evidently seems that way.
4: I mean, we're drowning in AI-generated sameness. Human creativity might just be the thing we need. More
3: it
4: valuable.
3: Might be.
4: More marketable. Especially if you're a whimsy person.
5: Long before Taylor was collecting awards.
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And whimsy is understanding that capes are only embarrassing until the wind cooperates.

0: to know today, but you do.
1: But you do.
0: Because they're ripped from the headlines.
1: Ripped from the headlines.
0: You need to know.
1: But you do, but you do.
0: Here you go, there you go, everywhere you go, go.
1: Okay, all right.
0: Single infusion of a new gene editing treatment lowered cholesterol levels by
1: gene
0: up
1: editing.
0: To 62%.
1: What?
0: In an early clinical trial, giving researchers hope that heart disease someday could be treated with a one-and-done shot instead of years of meds.
1: Yeah, gene editing is scary, isn't it?
0: Well,
1: I mean, you could have
0: what you're
1: some freakish side effect. You know, you might start growing a third ear or something after a while.
0: Third nipple?
1: Yeah, well, third nipple you can hide. Third ear. Not so much.
0: So basically, science is trying to turn cholesterol management into a software update.
1: I like it.
0: Uber is reportedly exploring a deal to buy German food delivery giant Delivery Hero. I've never heard of them, but
1: well, you're not in Germany.
0: Exactly.
1: Maybe.
0: They're looking at buying them for just a mere $11 billion.
1: Wow. They must be
0: billion.
1: Huge. They must be huge.
0: I guess it is a delivery giant.
1: I know. Wow.
0: Because apparently the next phase of late capitalism is one app controlling your ride home, your cheeseburger, and possibly your emotional support mozzarella sticks and pencils.
1: And
0: you
1: pencils.
0: Know, you can have anything delivered.
1: Yeah.
0: Evidently.
1: That's right. Can.
0: Not that everyone uses pencils, but if you do, you can have them delivered. The Field Museum in Chicago has opened a Pokemon Fossil Museum exhibit.
1: What? Pokemon Fossil exhibit?
0: Uh-huh.
1: What
0: Pokemon
1: the hell is that?
0: Fossil Museum.
1: What is that?
0: It features Pokemon fossil sculptures displayed next to actual fossils from the museum collection.
1: Oh.
0: So
1: it's fake fossils.
0: I don't know. Finally, a scientific answer to the question, why did dinosaurs evolve into trading cards?
1: I was going to say.
0: So, there you go.
1: Put up a Pokemon from 1998. Now, that's a fossil. That's considered a fossil today.
0: It is, isn't it?
1: Yeah.
0: Pre-2000.
1: I know, right.
0: The United States Mint will begin distributing the new 2026 semi-quincentennial quarter on June the 1st to celebrate America's 250th anniversary.
1: All right.
0: So the coin features Thomas Jefferson on one side and a ringing Liberty Bell on the other.
1: Did you say it's a quarter or a half dollar?
0: A quarter.
1: Right? That makes sense. 25, 250, I get it.
0: Collectors are already preparing to aggressively annoy cashiers everywhere.
1: Man. I know, right? And they're just saying, just give us your pennies. We just want your pennies.
0: Yeah.
1: To hell with the quarters. We want the pennies. Anyway, there you go. And those are some things you didn't know you needed to know today. Ripped
0: from the headlines.

0: surgeons. We don't talk about plastic surgeons enough.
1: No, we don't, do we?
0: They say artificial intelligence is now creating a brand new beauty problem.
1: Oh, what's that?
0: People wanting to look like the fake AI versions of themselves.
1: Oh, we want to look like those cartoon things, or what's the deal?
0: No, the perfect versions of ourselves.
1: Oh, the perfect versions of ourselves. Okay, so how do you do that? Because I don't know if that's possible.
0: Well, doctors report that more patients are showing up with the AI-generated selfies featuring flawless skin, razor-sharp jawlines, perfectly symmetrical faces, and eyes so intense they look like they belong to a Marvel villain audition.
1: I want the big eyes, like the big, you know, anime eyes. Ooh, googly eyes almost.
0: No.
1: Actually, I've got a picture of me as a Simpson. Remember that from way back when? I'm taking that to my plastic surgeon. Make me look like John Simpson.
0: John Simpson.
1: John Van Simpson.
0: I wonder what your wife would say about that.
1: I don't know. She'd probably go like, get out of here, yellow guy. Go on.
0: So the problem is about all this AI stuff is that a lot of those features are not actually achievable in real life.
1: Not yet. Least,
0: not without violating several laws of anatomy and possibly
1: not
0: physics.
1: Not yet.
0: So experts say this is basically the next evolution of Instagram face.
1: AI face, huh?
0: Okay. And Snapchat filter obsession. But AI tools, you know, they can customize unrealistic beauty standards specifically for each person.
1: Yeah.
0: So
1: I've seen them where they kind of move. If you got droopy eyes, they move your eyes up a little bit. They give you a smile. They give you better teeth. I mean, everything. It's like, and it's believable if you don't see the before and after. The after is all you want to say. It's like, hey, you know what? They're a good looking chap.
0: Well, it's like, you know,
1: good looking
0: it's
1: chap.
0: Just, it kind of feeds the insecurity, you know?
1: Well,
0: you can update it.
1: So, yeah, right. It feeds the insecurity. Well, I mean, us that make our living behind a microphone where people don't see us, you know, we've basically lived in the shadows all of our careers where people don't know what we look like. It's the whole face for radio thing, right?
0: Right.
1: So we can look like anybody we want to online because nobody needs to see us.
0: We can put our AI versions of ourselves.
1: We've already got our AI versions of ourselves up there. Yeah. I look like Jack Black, as a matter of fact. I don't. Do I look like Jack Black in real life?
0: No.
1: The AI took my picture. I gave it my picture. I said, make me look like this.
0: Uh-huh.
1: And it made me look like Jack Black. I swear to God. It's like, wow. Strikingly, Jack Black with a goatee.
0: Jack Black or the younger Jack Black?
1: Well, Jack Black with a goatee. I don't know. Younger, older. You know, whatever. Current age. Anyway, but our AI stuff that we did looks like cartoons. They look like cartoons. They don't. But I've seen them where they look like real people.
0: Yes.
1: Like crazy. All right. Well, all right. I guess if that's what we want.
0: Well, surgeons are warning about, you know, this little trend. It kind of might worsen body dysmorphia.
1: I like the fact that you might be able to someday slip on a mask of what you're supposed to look like. Kind of like you do in the... And then when you want to rip it off, you just grab it like this and just peel it back like they do in the movies.
0: Yeah.
1: Pop. And there you are. Warts and all.
0: Can you make a 3D... Can you make a 3D mask for yourself?
1: Well, I think you can.
0: Yeah.
1: No. Anyway, there you go. Well, thank you for that.
0: Sure.
1: We'll keep a weather eye on the AI face.
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0: 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And then like us.
1: Or
0: whatever you have to do. Follow, like, click something. Just click something.
1: Just did he say?
0: Hey, click. Turns out chefs have restaurant hot takes too, according to several culinary pros interviewed by All Recipes. Sunday is one day many of these folks avoid eating out. Why?
1: Why?
0: Because chefs say Sundays can mean smaller staffs, less ingredients. It's near the end of the week, and restaurants trying to survive brunch crowds, dinner rushes, and humanity.
1: And humanity, yes.
0: Collectively demanding that extra ranch dressing at the same time. One chef admitted Sundays are often when the A-team gets the night off, while another said family traditions make staying home and cooking feel way more relaxing than fighting crowds for a reservation. Now, I used to work at a place where I was, you know, a diner, short order cook. That's one of my many, many, you know, jack of all trades.
1: Many talents.
0: Yeah. I'm not going to say a talent. It's just a job I did. Sunday was the worst day because we served breakfast. And OMG. Okay. You want to talk about like being in the weeds in the kitchen? Two sous chefs. And a restaurant full of people want hotcakes and other sundry things.
1: I want my hotcakes and I want them now.
0: Mm-hmm.
1: Now.
0: Yeah, Sundays are tough. Monday landed on the danger list because many restaurants are recovering from busy weekends. Restocking supplies, operating with reduced crews. Some restaurants close on Mondays. It's not necessarily a very big day business-wise, but it can be. It can be. And how about Saturdays? Well, great energy, packed dining rooms, loud crowds, and rushed service can make date night on Saturday feel like eating inside a train station. 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
1: True.
0: There you go. 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
1: Well, now we know.
0: I like that. I like that. See, I'm gonna like commit that to memory.
1: Commit.
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1: Fridays, you know, you get done with work and it's like, bring me my food.
0: Yeah, right. Well, there you go.

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1: Yeah, both is good.
0: And we promise not to out you if you subscribe. We're not going to tell anybody you subscribe. It's just a little secret. And, of course, it's free wherever you get your shows. Free, free, free is a good word.
1: Free is always a good
0: four-letter word. It's Wednesday, kids. You know what that means? It's time for Would You Rather Wednesday.
1: Bring it on.
0: Here we go. We've got a bunch of this or that. Would You Rathers for Morgan. Would you rather beach day or lake day? Beach or lake?
1: Depends on what beach it is.
0: Well.
1: And depends. You know what? I'm going to go, because I can pick my beach. I'm going to go for a beach day.
0: Yeah. Yeah.
1: Because sometimes I would go for a lake day depending on the lake.
0: Yeah, but how often do you? So a lake day probably involves boating. Most likely it involves boating.
1: Not in my world.
0: I know, but what other reason do you got to go to a lake for? You got to go there to swim.
1: Because it's pretty.
0: Yeah, but you
1: the lake that I'm going
0: to
1: is pretty.
0: Yeah, I got it. But most people
1: But
0: go
1: you know what? The beach
0: boating.
1: I'm going to go to is pretty.
0: Yeah. Or fishing. You can go fishing at the lake. Would you rather burgers or hot dogs off the barbecue?
1: Burgers.
0: Okay. Would you rather bonfire or fireworks?
1: I'm going to go with bonfire because...
0: Bonfire. Ooh.
1: Because, it lasts longer.
0: Okay.
1: And I can make s'mores.
0: Yeah, that's true.
1: After it
0: burns down a little bit because the bonfire is probably too big for you to make s'mores.
1: Yeah, no, it's not going to be a very big bonfire. It'll be a smaller bonfire.
0: Bonfire is a big fire.
1: And
0: okay, we got plenty more to go.
1: Okay,
0: here we go. Would you rather catch fireflies or stargaze? Can you catch fireflies?
1: You can.
0: How tough is it to catch fireflies?
1: It can be tough.
0: I don't know how because I've seen them. I've witnessed them.
1: I've caught fireflies,
0: but I've not been exposed to them in regular
1: in Georgia.
0: Yeah. Okay.
1: And I love fireflies. They're so special. I can't catch them.
0: All right.
1: Because they're alive and then I feel bad.
0: Well, okay. You can poke holes in the lid.
1: But then I have to let them go. It would be a catch and release.
0: All right.
1: What was my other choice?
0: Stargaze.
1: I'm going to stargaze.
0: Would you rather slip and slide or water balloon fight?
1: Slip and slide.
0: Oh, those are so fun. Would you rather watermelon or strawberries?
1: Ooh.
0: That's a tough one.
1: Dangity dang.
0: Yeah, that's a tough one, isn't it?
1: If they're both really sweet, can I have both?
0: Oh, I guess you could.
1: Sure, I'm taking both.
0: Would you rather both? Would you rather camp in a tent or stay in a cabin? There's a theme. There's a thread. You see these, all these summer things.
1: Depending on how long I'm going to be there, I'd probably stay in the cabin. If it's just for a night or two, I'll stay in the tent.
0: Yeah.
1: But a cabin, when it gets hot, and if you want to go take a nap, tents get hot, man.
0: That's why you take the RV. It's got air conditioning. Would you rather no sunscreen or no bug spray?
1: I'm going to go with no sunscreen. And bugs drive me nuts.
0: Finally, this one from Clay. Thank you, Clay.
1: Thanks, Clay.
0: In Ashland, Virginia. Would you rather never be able to use shampoo or never be able to use profanity?
1: Well, that's a tough one.
0: Well, that is a tough one. These are things we need in life.
1: And we talked to you today about profanity.
0: Yeah,
1: it's actually a stress reliever
0: and a pain reliever.
1: Yeah,
0: yeah.
1: But let's see here. I can wash my hair with other things besides shampoo.
0: No, it's true, right?
1: That's right. So we'll go with shampoo.
0: All right.
1: There's alternatives to that.
0: There you go. All right. And if you got a Would You Rather for Morgan, we'd love to hear you. We do these on Wednesdays. Send your Would You Rather to our email address, show@vancampandmorgan.com.
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0: It is time for some tasty bits.
1: I'm going to have myself a burger and a great popsicle for dessert.
0: Here's some things you probably didn't know yesterday. In 1983, Nintendo released a game console in Japan called the Famicom. It eventually evolved into the Nintendo Entertainment System, the NES.
1: The Famicom.
0: Famicom. Yeah. The human brain sometimes creates fake memories by combining photos, stories, and imagination together. Fake memories. That's interesting. Well, that's very confusing if you're trying to figure out your memories. Is that fake or is it real? I don't know.
1: I think if you think you remember something from childhood, let's say childhood, okay?
0: Yeah, yeah.
1: But you've heard stories about something, you know, during your life, but you think you remember it, but it's a little bit different. You're hearing the stories about it, and then they kind of start to meld together because you don't know what's real and what's,
0: Gotcha. Okay. During the filming of Raiders of the Lost Ark, Harrison Ford was so sick with food poisoning that the famous swordsman scene was shortened because he didn't have the energy for a long fight.
1: Wow. Oh, really?
0: I did not know that.
1: Huh.
0: And back in the 1960s and early 70s, scientist John C. Lilly conducted some extremely unconventional dolphin communication experiments funded in part by NASA. One of the strangest involved researcher Margaret Howe Lovett living for months in a flooded house laboratory with Peter the Dolphin in an attempt to teach him human speech patterns. Spoiler alert, Peter never mastered English. Not sure if Margaret mastered dolphin. There you go. Those are some tasty bits.

0: Hey, remember that guy that drove his Cybertruck into the lake just to try out the Wade feature and it sunk? Well, hold your rack and pinion steering. A driver in Wisconsin apparently decided traffic barricades are more like gentle suggestions.
1: Oh, well.
0: According to the Wisconsin Department of Transportation, a pickup driver near Milwaukee physically moved a road-closed barrier at a highway interchange in West Allis and drove straight into the freshly poured concrete. And predictably, the truck immediately sank into the wet roadway like a mosquito trapped in pancake batter.
1: What do you know? Shocker.
0: Officials say the driver became stuck almost instantly after rolling onto the unfinished surface.
1: Yeah.
0: Amazingly, the construction project itself wasn't seriously delayed, although somewhere a road crew definitely invented three brand new swear words. Like, I don't want to do that over again. Transportation officials remind drivers the barricades exist for safety reasons and should not be ignored or removed.
1: They should not.
0: Just remember that.
1: There's a reason they are there.
0: If a sign says road closed, it usually means the road is closed.
1: I mean, something is amok.
0: Yeah.
1: Now, every once in a while, you do drive along that you're on a road trip and there's cones. And you think, what is it? And there's nothing. There's no people. There's just
0: Right. Or they say, slow down in the work zone.
1: Yeah.
0: It's just because they're not at work. They got the day off. You know, it's like, there's nobody there. It's like, well, then I can speed. Anyway, pay attention to them signs out there, kids.

0: It is time for our fast facts. You can use it. You can listen fast enough.
1: Bring it on.
0: Here we go. Are you ready?
1: Ready.
0: 7:45 p.m. is the most likely time to see a spider.
1: 7:45 p.m.
0: Quarter day.
1: Or in any bathtub.
0: I guess. Only 1 in 1,000 people have heard busy tones in the last year. Only 1 in 1,000 have heard a busy tone. Because usually phones go to voicemail.
1: They do. Yeah. But since I work on phones.
0: Yeah.
1: I've actually heard it busy.
0: Have you? All right, you're 1 in 1,000.
1: Good handful.
0: The average person changes jobs 4 times before they turn 32.
1: I held my beer.
0: No, I think that's right. I think yeah, 4 times, 5 times for me. 25% of renters say having high speed internet is more important than having a washer and dryer in their apartment. I would agree with that. I need high speed internet all the time.
1: I suppose
0: I only do the laundry once a week.
1: You don't even do your
0: oh,
1: laundry.
0: Oh, stop it. No. You just look. My wife is kind enough to do my laundry for me. She's a very sweet person. You know that. Cup holders were first introduced in vehicles in 1983 and are almost in all vehicles today.
1: As well,
0: what
1: they
0: took
1: should
0: them
1: be.
0: So long? 1983.
1: That's true. Why did it take so long?
0: A beach ball and a frisbee can be mailed without packaging or a box. Just stick slap a label on it.
1: I've heard that somewhere. Yep.
0: In a parenting.com survey, 66% of parents say 13 years old is a good age to start staying home alone. Yeah, I think 13 is okay.
1: Yeah, that's about right.
0: People are turning gray 5 years sooner than 40 years ago. Oh, man,
1: what?
0: Are you kidding me? Is that why? Huh.
1: That's a thing.
0: That's a thing. Five years sooner.
1: Huh.
0: Less than 2% of guys know how to properly fold a dinner napkin. I would say it's less than that.
1: I can't even fold a dinner napkin. Well, I even looking at YouTube, it's like...
0: Yeah, nope,
1: that didn't work.
0: There's like a swan. There's like, you know, the one where you tuck
1: There's all sorts of cool stuff.
0: Utensils into the napkin.
1: And then they have Canadians
0: call them serviettes. Serviettes?
1: Do they?
0: Napkins. Coca-Cola has made more than 10 billion gallons of Coca-Cola syrup since the formula's invention in 1886 by Atlanta pharmacist John Pemberton, as we know.
1: 10 billion gallons?
0: 10 billion gallons
1: Holy
0: of syrup,
1: boy.
0: Which has made
1: now,
0: hundreds
1: 10 billion
0: of gazillions one. Of soda because syrup is super concentrated.
1: That's true.
0: 1/3 of American workers suffer from job-related stress because they're being severely overworked, says a study by the Families and Work Institute. 1/3 are being overworked.
1: That's a lot of stress.
0: Yeah. Wow. About 10% of women have received an ice scraper for Christmas.
1: No.
0: I can see that in your stocking from Santa.
1: Have
0: an ice scraper.
1: Of course.
0: But not the guys. Retail studies show that women who are born leaders are the biggest buyers of athletic shoes. Well, you know.
1: Okay.
0: And finally, according to a recent study, you'll argue less with your partner if you dim the lights. It's because you can't see who you're yelling at. I can't see. Nice. Are you there? Are you over there? Mabel. And that's our fast facts that you can use today.
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0: 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Or when Jennifer Aniston and Matthew Perry taught us how to use Windows 95. 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

I ain't so sure about this place. 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
0: It feels good to be Boatu. It feels good to Geico.

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10: 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That-

0: It's that 90s channel, the biggest hits of the 90s and more. Welcome in to the Thursday show. Today is National Hamburger Day. I know we said it was Burger Day the other day. But you know, these things keep coming up. Keep coming up and coming up and coming up.
1: So, like, but today is actually...
0: Today is actually National Hamburger Day.
1: Oh, okay.
0: May 28th. Okay.
1: All right, this is a real deal.
0: Have deals. Most of them are tied to what? Their apps. Of course they are.
1: Naturally.
0: Yeah. Now, Shake Shack has been celebrating all month long. 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Sounds delicious. I can't remember the last time I went to Shake Shack. We don't have one here.
1: Yeah, I was going to say, we don't have one
0: here. Speaking of not having one here, Sonic announced that customers would be able to get a free Sonic Smasher or All-American Smasher with any $5 purchase between May 4th and this coming Sunday.
1: Well,
0: yeah.
1: Yippee.
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1: Data mining.
0: Well, that's part of it. Yeah. And I mean, a free hamburger is like, I mean, they charge $3.50 for it. This is the same burger that used to be like 25 cents like 30 years ago.
1: I was going to say, is it like one of the $8 burgers?
0: No, it's a regular hamburger. It's like, you know, the smallest burger they got, ketchup, mustard, pickle. 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Oh, boy. And there you go. So, if you're looking for a burger deal, today's your deal, I guess.
1: Today's the day.
0: I guess. National Hamburger Day.
1: Right? What do you know?
0: It is also National Brisket Day. Now, I can get behind brisket.
1: Oh, you know what?
0: I can get
1: That's
0: behind brisket.
1: That's a good day.
0: Yeah.
1: Right there.
0: Yeah. It's also the day the slugs return from Capistrano Day. Not the swallows, but the slugs.
1: I don't think I've ever heard that.
0: I've not heard that either. So somebody vet us. It's probably going to be wrong.
1: The slugs. Capistrano.
0: From Capistrano.
1: Hmm. Yeah. Never heard that.
0: I heard the swallows, right?
1: Yeah.
0: The slugs are in Santa Cruz, the banana slugs.
1: And the butterflies are in Pacific Rim.
0: That's right, by golly. All right. Let's see what else we got going on today. Welcome in to the show. It is the Thursday edition. Today is also... that's it. I guess that's all there is.
1: That's all we got.
0: We do have our impossible trivia question today, and it is...
1: Oh, gosh.
0: This. If it takes the average person 12 minutes to do this... The average person, 12 minutes to do this. What is it?
1: Take a shower?
0: No.
1: Huh?
0: No. That's not the answer we're looking for,
1: not
0: kids.
1: Not brush your teeth.
0: Nope. 12 minutes brushing your teeth?
1: I would say not brush their teeth. It's not
0: teeth
1: brushing
0: would
1: your teeth.
0: Fall out of your head if you brush them for 12 minutes. My arm would get tired.
1: I think your gums would be the one paying the price there.
0: Yeah, but your gums are kind
1: that was good.
0: Of halfway holding your teeth in anyway.
1: That was a good teeth brush.
0: All right. We will revisit today's impossible trivia question throughout the day today. All right. It's time for us to jump in and get started. Grab your burgers. Grab your fries. And here we go.

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1: A new survey suggests a lot of Americans feel life has become more about surviving than actually enjoying themselves. Nearly half of the 5,000 people surveyed said they feel trapped, researchers are calling a fun drought.
2: Fun drought?
1: A drought of fun.
2: No.
1: Nope, yeah. Even worse, 12% admitted they can't remember the last time they had an entire day just to relax, recharge, and do something enjoyable.
2: Yeah, that's a problem.
1: Well, what about the other 88% that weren't so negative?
2: I mean, you gotta take a mental health day.
1: Oh, I get that. I do get that. Don't
2: muy importante.
1: I am the laziest person in the world, so
2: no,
1: I do take some days to relax, recharge, and do something enjoyable like sleep.
2: Well, it's, you are a relaxer from way
1: sit,
2: back.
1: Binge TV. I don't want to get up and move. Somebody bring me my lunch. Nurse, bring me my pills. The biggest issue appears to be money or lack thereof.
2: Ain't that the way of it?
1: More than half said rising costs are keeping them from doing fun activities, whether that's traveling, dining out, seeing friends, or even taking small weekend trips. Others blamed demanding work schedules, burnout, family obligations, and shrinking socials.
2: Oh,
1: circle,
2: those family obligations.
1: Which I would say those are all, you know, what happens when you work too much, right?
2: Right.
1: Yeah.
2: Yeah.
1: And make more money.
2: That's it.
1: So it comes down to money, money, money.
2: Doesn't it always?
1: Many respondents also said life simply feels harder and less enjoyable than it did 10 years ago. And I have to ask that question myself. You know, did I have more fun 10 years ago? And I might say, I don't know.
2: Well, you know what? 10 years ago, I was 10 years younger.
1: Well, yeah. Well, that's something. But I mean, we don't...
2: Fewer snap, crackles, and pops.
1: We don't appreciate our youth. We do not appreciate our youth.
2: We don't.
1: When we have it, we don't appreciate it.
2: Well,
1: when it's gone,
2: we're immortal when we're younger.
1: We really appreciate it. Trust us on the knees, okay? The knees. The first thing to go. Americans, according to the survey, would like to take about 17 extra hours of free time, 17, every week to spend on hobbies, entertainment, or social activities. Now, 17 extra hours is like 2 work days, right? When you count lunch
2: hours. Yeah, if you're doing 8 hours.
1: Yeah, get a half hour for lunch.
2: You know what it is?
1: What is it?
2: Part of it is social media and the loud people.
1: Yeah, but we're so drawn to it.
2: People.
1: We're so drawn to it, like a moth to the flame.
2: But
1: do you not disagree?
2: You know what?
1: I sometimes
2: just have to, like right now, I'm just kind of backed off.
1: Oh, it's like, look at you.
2: You know what?
1: Not me.
2: Enough.
1: Boy.
2: There's enough.
1: Not me.
2: There's so much stupidity out there.
1: Yeah, but you know what? I'm done. I'm not looking at the stupidity.
2: Right.
1: I'm looking at the people who are taking cruises. I'm looking at the people who are fixing food in a myriad of ways. I'm looking for spoilers for the next great movie. That's what I do.
2: You love your spoilers.
1: I love my spoilers. When people do carve out enough time for fun, the most common choices are watching TV.
2: Uh-huh.
1: That's number one. Spending time with friends and family, eating out, or enjoying outdoor activities. But that watching TV.
2: Was that watching TV?
1: Watching TV. 17 extra hours watching TV. Yeah, it's like anything, though. You get tired of it.
2: Do you?
1: Yeah, because, you know what? You've seen everything.
2: Do you now? Do you?
1: How many times can you rewatch How It's Made, or what's the other one? Can't remember the other one. But anyway, how many times can you rewatch those? It's like, yeah.
2: Well, there's plenty of stuff
1: to watch. I've seen this one. Experts say fun plays a major

0: Of course it does. Also in improving relationships and helping people feel emotionally healthier overall. Take that, boredom. Stan Camp and Morgan.
1: And now, more great 90s couples, courtesy of That 90s Channel. Rachel and Ross, DJ and Steve, Keenan and Kel. Oh, wait.
2: Welcome to Good Burger, home of the Good Burger. 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

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The fun drought. Here, hold my Dave and Buster's card.

0: Oh, you need a tune, oh, tune, but you do, cause you rip from the headlines.
1: All right.
0: Western Europe is getting absolutely roasted right now. London's famous Kew Gardens hit 95.2 degrees.
1: Wow. That's
0: fun. Degrees.
1: Yeah.
0: Breaking a heat record that stood since the 1920s and 1940s.
1: Hmm.
0: Since only about 5% of homes in London have air conditioning, people are improvising any way they can.
1: Is that crazy? 3%. Or 5%, you said.
0: Yeah. Well, I know the town that I live in.
1: Some towns don't need it, except for like a couple of days a year.
0: It was established in 1964. It was a mild Monaco, compared to Monaco, the weather. Mild and nice, and it's not that mild and nice any.
1: No.
0: You know, it gets hot. And I don't have any air conditioning. Anyway, so meanwhile, zookeepers are helping lions stay cool with giant blood popsicles. Sounds kind of horrifying until you remember.
1: They're lions.
0: Lions.
1: Hello.
0: Blood popsicles.
1: Mm-hmm.
0: Giant blood popsicles. Whew. I don't even want to know any more about that. 98th annual Scripps National Spelling Bee is down to the wire in Washington, D.C.
1: Okay.
0: After semifinal round yesterday, one champion will be crowned today and walk away with more than $50,000 in prize money.
1: Wow, that's crazy.
0: Mm. So, yeah, somewhere.
1: Don't blow it all in one place.
0: Hey, somewhere these kids, you know, they're confidently spelling words that look like your password.
1: Yeah.
0: Mark Zuckerberg's massive 387-foot luxury yacht. It is docked in Seattle while he attends the World Cup matches.
1: Okay.
0: So the timing raised eyebrows because, well, Meta also just announced layoffs affecting roughly 1,400 Seattle area employees.
1: Well, they got to be able to save enough money for Zuck's yacht.
0: Yeah. Nothing says sorry about your job quite like parking a floating billionaire castle nearby.
1: Yep.
0: Yeah. It's like, sorry, I gotta let you go because, you know, I gotta pay for the gas for this thing. And it's, you know, more expensive than
1: gas. Gastronomical.
0: Yeah. Very good, yeah. Uh-huh. Nashville man ordered Uber Eats only to have his dinner stolen before he could grab it from the porch. Security footage revealed the culprit was not a porch pirate. It was the neighbor's dog who casually trotted away with the bag like he'd been doing food delivery audits for years.
1: My goodness.
0: It's like, oh, my dinner's ready.
1: And those are some things you didn't know you needed to know today, ripped
0: from the headlines.

0: And now, for today's edition of All the News You Could Care Less About, here's your reporter, who you also could care less about.
1: Okay, I'm ready.
2: Let's do it.
1: Mr. Swift does have a nice ring to it.
2: Mr. Swift.
1: Yeah. Taylor Swift and Travis Kelce have not... haven't even received their RSVPs. And the internet is already arguing over what their last name should be.
2: Oh, come on. They're not going to change their names.
1: Right?
2: She's not going to change hers.
1: No.
2: No. I don't think.
1: So the latest debate... Huh?
2: Why would she? I mean, yeah. It's like,
1: maybe legally she might have her name, but she'll always be known as Taylor Swift.
2: T-Swift. Yeah.
1: I mean, Swift is a cool last name.
2: It's a great name. It's a great name, and it's her real name.
1: Yeah.
2: So, you know.
1: So the latest debate exploded after Travis apparently liked a clip from Bussin' with the Boys podcast where hosts discussed whether Taylor would become Taylor Kelce or whether Travis should, well, if he just could become Travis Smith or Swift.
2: Yeah.
1: So, no. The panel, though, they seem pretty united on one thing. Taylor is one of the most recognizable names on Earth.
2: Oh, sure. Yeah.
1: And one of the hosts flat out said she's way more globally famous than Travis. So if anyone changes names, it should probably be him.
2: That's not going to happen either.
1: No.
2: Oh, I bet he probably doesn't matter. Yeah. Yeah. Travis. Travis.
1: So it's like, she be... Taylor Kelce hyphen Smith Swift. Jeepers, I'm gonna say that sentence again.
2: Jeez.
1: Suggestions started flying immediately.
2: Yeah,
1: like Kelce hyphen Swift, or Swift hyphen Kelce, or Taylor Kelce, and the oddly powerful sounding Travis Swift, which honestly sounds like a country singer who definitely owns a fishing boat. Owns a John boat. Of course, nobody stopped to mention the most obvious option.
2: Which is?
1: Just keep their own names.
2: That's true. See, I think they're
1: just the way they are. Yeah. Revolutionary, I know.
2: Oh, a lot of people are not doing the name swap anymore.
1: You know?
2: We talked about this before. For women that need to change their name later on in life, and especially with all the rules about, you know, proving your citizenship and all that, I think it's probably wise that women not take a man's name, you know.
1: Right.
2: Because you don't have to worry about if your birth certificate says who you are. Although, I will say that Taylor Swift probably won't have any problems moving about the country or in and out of the country. Of all the people, I don't think she's going to have a problem. But, you know, whatever. Yeah. I mean, what do you think?
1: Just leave them alone.
2: Yeah.
1: I mean, one, just leave them alone.
2: Yeah.
1: But they just keep their own names.
2: Well, that's all right. I mean, you know, because the internet is like all a buzz. It's all a buzz because of this wedding anyway. And
1: especially when a woman's name is she's known in her career as a name. And when you change that, it makes life a little difficult.
2: Yeah, well, maybe a little difficult.
1: You have no idea where the person went.
2: Yeah.
1: It's like, well.
2: Yeah, that's true. That's true, too. But, I doubt she's going to change her name. Legally, professionally, she's always going to be Taylor Swift. Though, I remember whenever Courtney Cox got married on Friends, so this is years ago, that when she got married to David Arquette, she went by Courtney Cox hyphen Arquette.
1: Did she use a hyphen?
2: She did.
1: Okay.
2: And when one of the times when Kaylee Cuoco got married, she married Sweeting, that she was Kaylee Cuoco hyphen Sweeting for a while until she got divorced, which that marriage lasted 2 years. Courtney Cox has lasted longer than that. But anyway, I get it. Yeah. So anyway, leave these guys alone.
1: Yeah.
2: Jeez.
1: Leave them alone.
2: We're not going to leave them alone. It's Van Camp and Morgan.
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0: 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Hey, if you missed part of our show today, good on you. No, wait a minute. That's not what I wanted to say. Check out our podcast, Van Camp and Morgan, right now. That's our daily podcast. It's up right after the show, as well as this companion podcast, the Who Cares News podcast. Check out both of them, and you'll be double troubled.
1: Double troubled.
0: Wherever you get your shows. Hey, it's that time of the week where we discuss what we're seeing online these days. And I saw something the other day that I thought was like, ah, this explains it all.
1: What's that?
0: DSPs.
1: DSPs.
0: DSPs.
1: PSPs?
0: D.
1: D is in Delta.
0: Yeah, okay. Delta, yeah.
1: What's DSPs?
0: DSPs are when a company can find out what it is that you are interested in and immediately serve ads to your phone.
1: Oh, that's what that is.
0: Yeah. Yeah. It's called Direct Side Platform. And somebody was actually promoting it online yesterday. It wasn't like, you know, this is something that nobody wanted to talk about. He was right out front with it. He goes, hey, you know, I sell DSPs, you know, to your favorite stores or whatever. And he said, what happens is it learns your shopping habits, what you bought, things you like. And yeah, that's how you get, you know.
1: And so he sells them.
0: He sells the DSPs like an advertising agency. Yeah.
1: I don't know what kind of money there is in that.
0: I think it's really big money, actually. It's very big. What are you seeing online?
1: In my quest to stay away from the negative stuff, mm-hmm. I went more toward the, you know, happy news and quirky news and funny news and stuff like that.
0: Yeah.
1: But there's two quick things that I found among other things. An Indian man earns the world record, Guinness World Book record, for his collection of 858 unique or different paper cups. Okay? All right?
0: I'm liking that. Oh, my goodness.
1: But this story was reported on the 26th. British man becomes the world's oldest wing walker.
0: Oh.
1: Okay, on a plane.
0: Oh.
1: He's a British World War II veteran.
0: Yeah.
1: 98 years old.
0: Holy crap. And he did a wing walk.
1: Standing on top of the plane.
0: Wow. Guy has
1: that
0: no
1: is,
0: fear.
1: That is salute and thank him for his service. 98-year-old veteran.
0: Oh, my gosh.
1: Walking a plane up in the sky.
0: That's crazy. Woo!
1: That's crazy.
0: That is what we are seeing online.

0: This is where the 90s live, that 90s channel. Thursday, kids, you know what that means? It's time for This Is Why I'm Broke Thursday. We take a look at the internet's mall, thisiswhyimbroke.com. Yes. We're bringing you some of the highlights that are out there this week.
1: Yes.
0: And here's a bevy of them.
1: A bevy?
0: Finally figure out what your cat has been judging you about.
1: Huh. Good luck with that.
0: These 101 cards decode feline body language, behaviors, and signals so that you can actually understand what your cat wants.
1: What a cat wants.
0: Spoiler.
1: What a cat needs.
0: It's probably not what you are doing right now.
1: Probably not.
0: A deck of how to speak cat cards will set you back $12.70.
1: I love it.
0: Men's junk.
1: Oh,
0: it's
1: no.
0: Not just for shower cakes anymore. Now decant your favorite vinos with class and style by serving your guests using this male junk decanter.
1: Oh.
0: This head-turning glass decanter with handcrafted details stands at a very respectable 10 inches.
1: Wow.
0: And is perfect for all types of spirits.
1: It's in doubt.
0: It's not just wines. It's not cheap. The men's junk decanter will set you back $75.
1: And this is a perfect time to say, oodalali. Oodalali.
0: Hey, fall in love with your favorite fast food staple all over again by satisfying your craving with a tube, of cheeseburger paste. Specially created.
1: That sounds so disgusting.
0: For astronauts in the 1970s. And it's just the thing for the adventurous foodie.
1: No, not this one.
0: Cheeseburger in
1: a
0: tube.
1: So, yeah.
0: We'll set you back $15.
1: Man, $14.95. That sounds bad.
0: It does sound bad. And finally, test your spice tolerance with 5 jelly bean flavors ranging from sriracha to straight up Carolina Reaper. Each one looks innocent, but absolutely is not.
1: No, thank you.
0: It's basically hot ones for people who thought candy was safe territory.
1: No.
0: Spoiler alert, it's not.
1: Yet.
0: Bean Boozled Fiery 5 Jelly Bean Challenge will set you back $23.
1: Wow.
0: For a box of this stuff. Wow. There you go.
1: Holy moly.
0: And that is why we are broke.
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0: some tasty bits.
1: Hamburger.
0: Yeah, it sounded good all of a sudden, didn't it? Mm-mm. All right, here's some things you probably didn't know yesterday. I knew this one. The voice actors at one time for Mickey and Minnie Mouse.
1: Oh, yeah.
0: Wayne Allwine and Russi Taylor were married in real life.
1: Yes.
0: They voiced the iconic Disney characters together for many years. Sadly, we lost Wayne after the turn of the century, and Russi just passed away a few years ago. I met both of them.
1: Did you?
0: Yeah, in 1992.
1: Oh, that's cool.
0: Yeah, while I was working at Disney. And
1: I forgot about
0: they
1: that.
0: Even did a Mickey and Minnie, talked to me as Mickey and Minnie.
1: Oh,
0: it was, it was very special, actually.
1: Oh, I bet.
0: Wayne, by the way, to do Mickey's voice, Wayne was a hulking guy. He weighed in at about 350, and he was probably about 6'5". He was a big dude. Yeah. In the 1970s, Soviet researchers conducted experiments involving pigeons and chemical dyes, which resulted in some birds temporarily appearing pink. I don't know why they did it, but yeah, whatever.
1: That sounds horrible.
0: But they're easy to see. They're easy to see.
1: Yeah.
0: Ludwig von Beethoven is known for having a fiery temper while teaching music students.
1: Ludwig.
0: And historical accounts describe him occasionally storming out of lessons in frustration.
1: Tisky, tisky.
0: In the 16th and 17th century Europe, pineapples were considered luxury items, so rare and expensive that some wealthy people rented them as status symbols for parties and social gatherings. Renting pineapple. Don't know what that's all about, because you got to give them back at the end of the party. Don't know. Obviously, they weren't cut up. And in ancient Rome, professional mourners, known as praefici, were hired to publicly grieve and sing lamentations during funeral ceremonies. Professional mourners. So you had your families, and then you had your pros sitting in the back of the church.
1: Why?
0: I don't know. It's ancient Rome.
1: I don't know why. Why do you want to know?
0: Why do you want to know? Those are tasty bits for today.

0: Today's impossible trivia question. It takes the average person 12 minutes to do this. What is it?
1: I really should Google and cheat.
0: 12 minutes. I try not 12 to. Minutes to do this.
1: Every day.
0: Oh, I don't know if it's every day. It's the average person takes 12 minutes to do this. What is it? It could be every day, I suppose.
1: Go to the bathroom.
0: No. Oh.
1: Eat dinner.
0: You are so close.
1: Really?
0: You are so close.
1: Eat a meal.
0: Yeah, no. All right, you got to wait till the next one. You're warm, though. You're very warm.
1: Oh, okay.
0: Google's AI overview is back in the hot seat after users discovered it still struggles with one very basic task. Spelling. The
1: really?
0: Latest viral example came from someone who asked Google's AI how many E's are in the word astronomical.
1: Astronomical.
0: The AI confidently answered two.
1: Wow.
0: Then proceeded to spell the word like it had assembled like during a Wi-Fi outage. There are no E's in the word astronomical, by the way.
1: No, there are not. But if AI was said there was two, then it's trying, and then it's spelling it, I'd be thinking,
0: Yeah.
1: Is that how? Maybe that is how
0: this
1: you
0: is
1: spell
0: not
1: it.
0: A one-time glitch. People online feeding the AI longer words, the results quickly turned to a digital spelling bee hosted by raccoons. Experts say the problem comes from the way large language models and how they work. Instead of reading words letter by letter, like we humans do, AI processes language in chunks called tokens. Basically, the AI understands the meaning of a word, but not necessarily the spelling details hiding inside of it.
1: Oh.
0: Well, I'm not so sure the spelling details are hiding inside of a word, because without spelling details, you have no word. You know, letters make up
1: a
0: word. That's slightly concerning, you know, when the AI summary now sits at the top of all Google searches, replacing actual websites. I mean, the internet is actually having a field day with it.
1: You know? Oh, I bet.
0: Yeah.
1: It's concerning and disconcerting.
0: It's, well, yeah.
1: Yeah.
0: Yeah. Spelling fail. Spelling fail.
1: Spelling
0: That's all we can say. Hey, AI, get together, man. You're going to be running the world someday. You got to know how to spell astronomical.
1: One would think.

0: A lot of happiness in smile.
1: It's that 90s channel, All Things 90.
2: If you've ever complained that modern music sounds the same, science may officially have your back.
1: Oh, okay. All right, somebody's got to have it.
2: Researchers, they've looked into this, studying more than 20,000 songs.
1: Wow.
2: That's a lot of music.
1: That's a lot of music.
2: They say today's music has become noticeably simpler and more repetitive compared to older music. So this study also found that modern pop, rock, hip-hop, and even jazz, they often rely on repeated note progressions and familiar structures designed to create catchy hooks.
1: Huh.
2: Busted.
1: Busted.
2: So these researchers, they also used digital mapping systems, and they compared songs from different eras, discovered older music generally featured more variety in melody, transitions, and composition.
1: See, older music. Something to be said for older music.
2: So the experts have weighed in. Yes, they have. And they say streaming platforms, they could be partly responsible. Because, you know, artists now are competing for the playlist placement and quick listener attention.
1: Right.
2: And, you know, the whole album thing is kind of...
1: it's kind of gone by the wayside.
2: Yeah. So it's their habit.
1: There's still, you know, people make an album, but...
2: They're still making albums.
1: So where are you going to sell it? Nobody's going to buy it.
2: But their marketing, you know, the marketing has to be different. It's not, you're not trying to sell an album.
1: Right,
2: you're trying to get noticed by a song, which would lead to the album. And the streaming world is still the wild west out there.
1: Yeah, it is tough.
2: And wild west.
1: Your name is Taylor Swift, you're probably, you know, your chances of getting your song played on the radio or on online or whatever are pretty slim. You know, I mean, she could get it because she's so big, but, you know, it's tough. It's tough. Yeah.
2: I mean, you can get your song played. It depends on where it is, but as far as the streaming stuff goes, you know, because terrestrial radio, as you've mentioned, it's not what it used to be.
1: No. Nope. It's like the old gray mare. She ain't what she used to be. The old gray mare.
2: The study also points to technology like auto-tune, sampling, digital production tools, making it easier because they sound polished.
1: Yeah.
2: But sometimes they're kind of less unique.
1: The auto-tune drives me batty.
2: And me,
1: I mean, it's like, it's like, stop it. Put that down. Let the guy sing. Or the gal.
2: That's why that's why sometimes those a live concert, when the person you know is actually singing, and it's sometimes it's amazing how pure they are. They're just so good. So meanwhile, back at the record branch, more listeners are returning to vinyl records, CDs, and cassette tapes.
1: Ooh.
2: Looking for music with a little more personality and experimentation.
1: Yeah. Yeah. See? You kids don't know what you missed.
2: Well, there was no mention of 8-track tapes. So
1: I don't know nothing about no 8-track.
2: Oh, man. REO Speedwagon.
1: Dolby. When Dolby took over for cassette, I mean, that changed the game. All right. There you go. If you're a musician and you're wanting to get ahead, you know, just keep that YouTube account. That's probably your best bet for who needs a label? I mean, really.
2: Who needs it?
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1: Want to know more about us? Don't answer that.
2: Do I want to know more about us?
1: I'm asking. Well, there's a way you can find out a little bit more about us. You can go to our website. 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
2: That's true.
1: We VanCampAndMorgan.com. You can learn a little bit about us. There's our bios, where we came from, what we do as a show, things like that. There's like 20 pages to read. So, you know?
2: Or ask, we're long-winded.
1: Or ask AI to look us up. God. How's that? VanCampAndMorgan.com. And you can also send us a little blurb from there by hitting that check-in link. Let us know you're listening. We'd love to say hi to you on the radio someday. College students across the country are now lawyering up over accusations that they used AI to cheat in school. Education attorneys say the number of cases has exploded over the past 2 years, especially during midterms and finals. Some students admit they used AI tools without realizing it violated school policy.
2: Really? Oh, hello.
1: You think like having somebody write your thesis for you didn't violate some sort of school policy?
2: If you had the kahunas to stand in front of your professor and go, I didn't know
1: I couldn't use AI.
2: Wow.
1: Others insist they never used AI at all. Sure you didn't. Sure you didn't. The internet is one big open book test. Is it not?
2: Hey.
1: And if you fail...
2: Look, there we are in AI.
1: I know. Isn't it great? See, you ask AI and there we are. Picture of us too. Yeah. Anyway, speaking of AI, back to this. Bigger problem, schools are often relying on AI detention software that lawyers describe as unreliable and prone to false positives.
2: False positives.
1: Basically, students are being judged
2: like a bad pregnancy
1: by robots for allegedly using robots. This isn't funny, but it is when you think about it. Man, if I had to go to school now, I'd be so screwed. I'd be so screwed. Attorneys say accusations can move at lightning speed. A student might get accused on Tuesday, hauled into a meeting Thursday, face punishment on Friday, and then you got somebody filing a court case by Monday.
2: Yeah.
1: Well, depending on, you know, what college you're going to and how rich daddy is. I'm just saying. You might be attending, like, a college and daddy's not rich, and then you won't be filing a lawsuit. You'll just take the F.
2: No, because depending on the lawsuit, you might actually do well with legal aid.
1: Legal aid is going to help you. I don't know. The jury's out. For scholarship students, this could be catastrophic, as you can imagine. Here you are. You're trying to get your graduate, and it's like, wow. Or you got a scholarship, and then they find out you cheated. Wow, that's a good way to lose a scholarship.
2: That's a real good way. That's like, you know, do not pass, go.
1: Yeah.
2: You ain't collecting nothing.
1: Not even an A. Lawyers now advise students to save their Google Docs, histories, notes, outlines, and timestamps to prove they actually wrote the work themselves. Don't turn in the AI portion, though. That's the part that you, it's like, AI took a look at all that research and look what it spit out at me. It's great. I got a piece of work from somebody last week. And they said, here's the scope of the work. And it was obviously generated by AI. 7 pages of whose responsibility was to do what in this whole presentation. I'm thinking, isn't this overkill for $200? I mean, it's kind of overkill for a $200 job. Yeah, whatever. I'm game. Anyway.
2: Well, especially if it's their dime.
1: Listen, I mean, even some schools are starting to back off after legal pressure because it costs money. But here's the deal. Make sure you save your work, kids. That's what we're saying. Save your work.
2: That's what we're saying.
1: And there you go. All right. Good luck.

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1: Time for Van Camp and Morgan's birthday extravaganza.
0: Woot!
1: Happy birthday to these people. Carrie Mulligan.
0: Carrie Mulligan. She was in the Great Gatsby, right? Yeah.
1: Great Gatsby and Pride and Prejudice.
0: Oh, yeah. Carrie's got to be 40, right?
1: 41.
0: Right.
1: Jake Johnson.
0: New Girl guy. Yeah. Nick,
1: he
0: right?
1: He plays Nick. Yep.
0: Jake's 40.
1: And Spider-Man Into the Spider-Verse. Yeah, he's in that. And Jurassic World.
0: Yeah.
1: And the 21 Jump Street movie.
0: Jake is 48?
1: 48. Okay. Yes. Look at you.
0: I got one.
1: Patricia Quinn.
0: Oh, Magenta in the Rocky Horror Picture Show, the original. Patricia's got to be up there. I'm going to say she's 75.
1: Original and the best.
0: And the best. She's great.
1: 75? 72.
0: All right.
1: Krista Miller.
0: I used to think she was great. And then she plays the same character every show she's on. She's married to Bill Lawrence, who's
1: a
0: really good producer, as a matter of fact. He's the guy that created Scrubs and just a bunch of stuff. And Krista always gets on his shows, by the way.
1: Naturally.
0: Krista's 61?
1: He is 61.
0: She is 61.
1: She. I'm sorry. Yeah. She is 61. You're absolutely right.
0: Yeah.
1: She is.
0: Gotcha on that one.
1: Brandon Cruz.
0: Courtship of Eddie's father, Brandon Cruz?
1: That Brandon Cruz. Yep.
0: Wow. He's got to be 65, isn't he?
1: 64. Elizabeth Hasselbeck?
0: Elizabeth is 48.
1: 49.
0: Yeah.
1: Country singer Phil Vassar.
0: I like him.
1: Yeah.
0: Phil Vassar. Is he 60?
1: 64.
0: All right.
1: Kylie Minogue,
0: singer, actress, and probably one of the most, famous people to come out of Australia.
1: That's seriously. Right. She's from down under.
0: Yeah, she's 58.
1: 58.
0: Yeah.
1: Colby Kelly.
0: Colby Bubbly is 41 today.
1: You're correct, sir. John Fogerty.
0: The lead singer for Creedence Clearwater Revival, and he's out on his own and all that, and now singing with his kids. John is 81, I believe.
1: You are correct, sir. And last but not least, the one and only. She's a queen, Gladys Knight.
0: Oh, Gladys Knight. I love her. Gladys is 82.
1: You are correct, sir.
0: Hey, and if today's your birthday,
1: happy birthday
0: from Van Camp and Morgan.
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0: Florida, oh Florida. Today is chiropractic day.
1: Chiropractic?
0: Chiropractic.
1: What's that all about?
0: It's a special kind of chiropractic.
1: Oh, okay. All right.
0: But it's chiropractic day because it's Florida.
1: All right. Florida. Do tell.
0: Florida man's facing felony criminal mischief charges. Why?
1: Why?
0: You might ask.
1: I've asked.
0: Because he allegedly attacked a chiropractic office sign because he thought the business was openly admitting to selling drugs. Now, for years, the office has entertained drivers with goofy roadside puns.
1: No.
0: And you know those signs that you
1: can, where you like put the letters on. Yeah.
0: Yeah.
1: Like in front of
0: they
1: churches
0: have
1: and
0: one.
1: Stuff. They have one at the chiropractor.
0: Mm-hmm.
1: Okay. Do
0: and,
1: tell.
0: And, like, we never crack under pressure. And
1: that's
0: our,
1: good.
0: Our Easter adjustments are excellent.
1: Oh, yeah. Okay.
0: So they do something all the time.
1: All puns. Okay.
0: Now, the latest one is the one that was up there was a licensed crack dealer.
1: Oh, jeez. I kind of need my neck cracked. So.
0: See? Chiropractic.
1: I get it.
0: He's a chiropractor.
1: Okay.
0: Apparently, 23-year-old Benjamin Fraggle.
1: Uh-huh.
0: Fraggle. I just say Fraggle because I think of Fraggle
1: Like Fraggle Rock.
0: Yeah. He did not appreciate the humor.
1: Oh, really?
0: No.
1: Okay.
0: Police say Fraggle, he grabbed landscaping bricks and a tree branch on Sunday afternoon, and he smashed that sucker.
1: Wow.
0: Causing more than $1,000 in damages to the display, lighting, and lettering.
1: Yeah.
0: And then when officers arrived, they say Fraggle immediately explained himself, claiming he believed the phrase licensed crack dealer was illegal.
1: Oh, I see. That's where he thinks that the drugs were. Okay, yeah.
0: Mm.
1: Okay, I can get that. They might have actually lost some people driving by going, I'll never go to that guy because
0: he sells crack.
1: Sells crack.
0: So police reported there was no signs of intoxication.
1: Okay, well, that's good.
0: No mental health issues during the incident.
1: Okay.
0: But he still remains in jail on a $5,000 bond, and he's scheduled for a hearing on May 29th. Because why?
1: Why?
0: Florida, it continues to be Florida, Florida.
1: Wow.
0: Y'all crazier than crap on a cracker.
1: And that's our crazy crime story for today.

0: It's that 90s channel. All things 90s. Okay, last chance on our impossible trivia question for today. It takes the average person 12 minutes to do this. What is it? You said eat dinner. And I said you're warm.
1: Cook pasta.
0: No. Pasta usually is cooked in 7 to 8 minutes. No.
1: No, there's some bigger pastas that do take 8 minutes.
0: They don't take 12 minutes. It's never going to be al dente if you cook it in 12 minutes.
1: I want it past al dente.
0: You got to get it al dente if you're going to put it in the sauce. Because it's going to keep cooking. Anyway. Cooking dinner 12 minutes? Probably not.
1: Eating dinner.
0: No, you said that.
1: All right, said that.
0: You said that.
1: Washing dishes.
0: No. You're going in the opposite direction. All right, I'm going to give it to you.
1: Making toast.
0: No. It takes the average person 12 minutes to decide what's for dinner.
1: Oh, gosh.
0: Decide what's for dinner. I told you wouldn't get it, but...
1: Yeah. Why do you ask me this question?
0: Well, because it's fun. Because I know the answer.
1: I'm going to start cheating.
0: A new study suggests your opinion on social media may be getting shaped a lot faster than you think. Researchers found people can start developing stable beliefs about unfamiliar topics after seeing only about 5 consistent posts online. Here's the kicker. Many users begin forming those opinions before they've fully decided whether the information is actually true.
1: Yes, there are those.
0: The study recreated Instagram-style scrolling and tracked how people reacted to repeated information. Researchers discovered that once someone crosses what they call the point of critical information, they become more likely to believe and share similar posts while dismissing anything contradictory.
1: Wow.
0: Even false information triggered the same effect. People are more likely to trust accounts that appear professional, especially profiles using titles like doctor, even if the credentials weren't verified. They say the findings raise serious questions about how social media platforms handle repeated content, misinformation, and, oh yes, our friend, AI-generated posts.
1: Well, but there's so many people, especially the loud ones, who feel that they are the authority. They are the expert.
0: Everybody's an expert. Everybody thinks they're an expert. Everybody is their own authority. Everybody is a photographer. Everybody is a filmmaker. Everybody is a podcaster. Everybody is an author.
1: And a researcher. And
0: this is all because of
1: political forecaster.
0: This is all because of our technical and digital world.
1: Yeah.
0: It's good, it's bad, it's everything.
1: It can be good, bad, and ugly. I mean, is it good? I can't say that. I don't complain about doom scrolling on my phone.
0: I know. It's not stopping you. Anyway, 5
1: it's
0: posts.
1: It's not stopping me.
0: 5 posts is all it takes for us to make us a believer. Our Who Cares News is

0: It's time for the Who Cares News headlines. Here's Morgan.
1: Good news for fans of dystopian television and emotionally stressful lighting.
0: What?
1: Hulu has already renewed The Testaments.
0: Oh, good.
1: Season 2 before the first season even wrapped up.
0: Well, I'll wrap this week.
1: Yeah. Okay.
0: I watched it last night, as a matter of fact. Watched the finale. Yeah.
1: The sequel series, this is for if you don't know.
0: Yeah.
1: This is the sequel to The Handmaid's Tale.
0: Yeah. Yeah.
1: And,
0: Elizabeth Moss does cameos in it. She's still active. So she does she does cameos in The Testaments, yeah.
1: Because she was Kat, right?
0: Huh? No, she was June.
1: Yeah. Okay, June. I was thinking something else. Never mind.
0: Yeah.
1: Okay.
0: They think she's a terrorist. The people of Gilead consider her a criminal and a terrorist. She will hang on the wall if they catch her. Yeah. Everybody knows this story, knows what's going on. So the Testaments are about the next generation.
1: All right, so this sequel to The Handmaid's Tale, it officially got the green light ahead of Tuesday's finale.
0: Wow.
1: And this is
0: until late. Yeah.
1: Yeah, and then Hulu said viewership kept growing week after week.
0: Well, you know who I'm going to credit that with? This show. Because I've been talking about it. And nobody else is talking about this show. So we have a worldwide audience and people are going like...
1: Do you listen to other people talk about things?
0: No, of course I do. Of course I do. I want to know what the competition is doing.
1: Well, Lisa,
0: I'm taking some credit for that.
1: As you well should.
0: Yeah, yeah.
1: So, they're all still in Gilead.
0: Yes, Gilead still exists. Yes.
1: Yes.
0: Yeah, yeah. In The Handmaid's Tale, if you know, she basically was able to undo part of Gilead, but there's still quite a bit of Gilead left. Anyway, The Testaments is about, it's about her daughter. Her daughter's growing up. And she never could get her daughter out of The Handmaid's Tale. They'd taken her from the beginning. And so this is all about her growing up and her friends and stuff. And it's good. It's really good. So I can't wait for season 2 to come up. It's probably going to be at least another year. This is why I hate watching shows and then getting my hopes set up. And then I got to wait for another year or so for more episodes. I hate that. I hate that.
1: I know that you have this strong affinity for The Handmaid's Tale and Testaments.
0: Yeah, no, I do. Yeah,
1: and I haven't seen much of The Testaments at all.
0: Yeah,
1: and I didn't watch the whole last. I don't know, maybe two seasons. A few seasons of Handmaid's Tale because it's
0: available.
1: I know
0: it's available on Hulu.
1: The Bachelor is apparently casting like crazy right now.
0: Like crazy.
1: And TMZ says producers are even looking at contestants originally tied to Taylor Frankie Paul's shelved season of The Bachelorette. Well, you know they were there. They were there.
0: They shot.
1: They didn't get a chance.
0: They shot the whole thing.
1: They didn't get a chance for true love.
0: Well, that is
1: from
0: probably
1: Taylor Frankie.
0: Probably wise. Yeah. Yeah.
1: So sources say some of the men from Taylor's unaired season, well, they're now being considered as potential leads for season 30 of The Bachelor.
0: Okay. Huh. So they haven't shot it yet.
1: No.
0: So it's at least a half a year away at the earliest, if they haven't shot it yet. Because this was supposed to be Bachelorette season, but they canceled it because of all the brouhaha.
1: So while they're pulling these contestants that were on Taylor Frankie's episode that never aired, they're also auditioning new contestants at the same time.
0: Okay.
1: So they may not actually shoot until January instead of the usual fall schedule.
0: Wow. A whole another year.
1: However, right now it's just going to be delayed. If it doesn't shoot until January, ABC, they expect it to premiere in early 2027.
0: Oh, man.
1: Which will be here before you know it.
0: Yeah, that's true, too. All right. Well, more Who Cares tomorrow. Have yourself a great day, and
1: that's all the news you could care less about for today.
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0: 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Gather around. It's the best hour on the radio.
1: We're at Hour 4 already?
0: We are.
1: My, how time has flown.
0: It has flown today. Thank you so much for tuning in. We sure appreciate you. And today, Hour 4 is brought to you by our fake sponsor, Hooked on Phonics Online Learning Academy. Did Google's AI just fail another spelling test? Of course it did.
1: Isn't Hooked on Phonics a real thing?
0: Not when you spell it with an F. Today's artificial intelligence was apparently educated entirely by YouTube comments and expired Reddit threads. At Hooked on Phonics with an F, we teach your favorite chatbot the basics.
1: Phonics.
0: The difference between there, and there. Why definitely is not a word with an A. How many R's are there in strawberry? Spoiler alert, more than Google thinks. Revolutionary curriculum includes phonics with a P for robots, sentence structure for confused algorithms, and a special elective called Maybe Don't Tell People to Put Glue on Pizza. Enroll now and your AI assistant could graduate with honors, or at least stop spelling astronomical like it fell down the staircase. Hooked on Phonics with an F Online Learning Academy, because if AI is going to replace humanity, it should probably pass third grade first. Amen, brother.
1: Probably.
0: All right, it's time to say hello to the Hour 4 squad. Hello, squad.
1: Son, Diane.
0: Madam President.
1: Deb John.
0: Dr. Ian Stanley, I presume.
1: Hello, Doctor.
0: And
1: Ed in Phoenix.
0: Let's not forget
1: Tammy, Clay, and Casey Joe.
0: And DF David Folds and Bruce Leach. All right. Here's what's coming up today on Hour 4.
1: Wonder if Casey Joe got a wedding invitation.
0: Oh, from...
1: Yeah, because he lives in Kansas City.
0: Yeah, well, that's true. Doubt it.
1: He must know them.
0: No, he doesn't. It's like you don't know anybody in Hollywood either. coming up...
1: Oh, so presumptuous.
0: I know better. Coming up today on the fourth hour, we got our fast facts you can use if you can listen fast enough. We throw them at you fast and quick. Also, our stupid list of top shocking sleep results. Top shocking sleep results. Okay. Also, our In Case You Missed It, or ICME stories, and a whole lot more is on the way. It's just action-packed, kids. sit down. Get ready, because we're coming at you. It's Hour 4, and it starts
1: right now.

0: Sugar. It's that 90s channel, the biggest hits of the 90s and more. Hey, it's time for some fast facts you can use if you can listen fast enough. If you're ready, I'm just going to jump right in.
1: Jump.
0: Almost half of people surveyed say volunteering lowers their stress level, but they don't get paid any money because they're volunteers.
1: That's part of the idea.
0: Yeah, I got it. A study says having a job you like is the most important factor to having a fulfilled life. Wow. I'm not so sure I agree with that. I mean, it's important, but it's not the most important. Because, you know, there's other things like doom scrolling. According to a survey, 70% of people who have a dog have it because it helps them stay fit. That's not in my house. My dogs are not
1: fit.
0: That's
1: not quite why I have dogs.
0: A new way to drink tea using tea bags was invented by accident in 1908 in New York.
1: Oh, really?
0: Yeah, tea bags. Because before then, you just had tea leaves get stuck in your teeth at the bottom of the cup. According to a study, rain can cause a person to leave a negative restaurant review. Well, then don't go to the restaurant on rainy days. A sweater is the holiday gift people are most likely to get rid of. A sweater. Researchers have found infants have relaxed when listening to lullabies in a foreign language, but they don't know why.
1: Oh, in a foreign language?
0: Yeah, they don't know why. Study found that you spend 377 hours a year preparing meals by making breakfast, lunch, dinner, and snacks. 62 hours making breakfast, 94 lunch, 213 hours making dinner, and 8 hours making snacks. 377 hours a year. Hey, when it comes to driving, women are better at using turn signals than men. We know that.
1: Yeah, we know that.
0: Married couples are 3 times more likely to argue about family obligations during the holidays than any other time of the year. Yeah. 40% of people consider pizza the top cheat meal while trying to lose weight. Yeah. Pizza. 30% of people in a survey said they would give up dessert for a year to have a nice smile. Who needs a smile? Husbands and wives who hold in their anger die earlier than expressive couples who argue loudly and then resolve the conflict. 20% of women in a recent survey said if they're being honest, they will admit they have prayed before stepping on a scale. please, let it go down. And finally, 56% of brides won't book a wedding venue unless it has good Wi-Fi. Good Wi-Fi for a wedding venue. And there you go. And those are our fast facts you can use for today.
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0: all things 90s. That 90s. I don't know about you. I was pretty shocked to find out that 42% of us still sleep with stuffed animals. So
1: I'm not that. Well, one, I'm not that surprised, and it makes me feel better.
0: About yourself?
1: Yeah.
0: All right. Well, today for our stupid list, we're looking at top shocking sleep survey results. Are you ready?
1: Ready.
0: Here we go. 87% of people fantasize about murdering their partners when they snore.
1: Ooh. Really?
0: 62% of people use sleep aids like melatonin, Ambien, and Jimmy Fallon. We don't read these before. We don't read these before we tell them.
1: No, you don't.
0: I don't. 93% of married guys who wake up aroused weren't dreaming about their wives.
1: Well, not of course
0: a big surprise.
1: Not.
0: I mean, you know. 39% of people grind their teeth in their sleep, or in the case of Kentucky, where their teeth used to be. Oh my God. That's so bad.
1: Oh my
0: Sorry,
1: goodness.
0: Kentucky. Sakes. I just read them. I don't write them. 86%
1: filters.
0: Of Vladimir Putin critics learned to sleep with one eye open. Well, that's probably wise.
1: Yeah.
0: Probably should think about actually sleeping with both eyes open.
1: Probably.
0: 22% of people bore the hell out of others at social gatherings by discussing their sleep number. I don't even have one of those. I feel really inadequate.
1: I wish I did.
0: 28% of people with glass eyes, oh my God, are offended that we call sleep shut eye. I'm so sorry. These are horrible. All right, I'm not going to do the My Pillow one. 72% of frat guys wake up from a deep sleep with a penis drawn on their face, especially at bachelor parties.
1: Yes,
0: make sure that it's not a deep sleep. It's a passed out sleep. And
1: yes.
0: But God, 100% of current U.S. presidents fall asleep during their own speeches. Well, that's been going on for a while. Anyway,
1: that's been

0: Every day, we scrape the bottom of the internet to bring you some stories you probably missed out on. In fact, I'm going to guess you missed out on these. We scrape. We do it for you. We call them our icy me's, or in case you missed it, so here we go with today's bevy of stories. A photographer, a videographer, actually, filming great white sharks off the Southern California coast, accidentally captured the inside of a shark's mouth after one bit his camera equipment. Shark cracked the protective lens dome, but the footage survived, giving viewers a rare close-up look straight into shark dentistry.
1: Wow.
0: Scientists say humanity could already be overlooking signs of alien life.
1: Oh, the humanities.
0: Because current space missions focus more on avoiding false positives than detecting subtle biological clues. Researchers warn this could cause future missions to miss microbial life hiding on Mars or distant planets entirely.
1: Well, that would not be good now, would it?
0: No, it wouldn't.
1: We don't want to miss microbials.
0: No. And Arizona lawmakers are considering making pickleball the official state sport. Come on.
1: Oh, really?
0: Citing the state's booming court complexes and equipment industry, critics argue that the fast-growing game may not yet deserve the same cultural status as much established traditions like Hawaii's outrigger canoeing or Alaska's dog mushing.
1: But you know what? Well, dog mushing is cool.
0: Yeah.
1: But pickleball is huge. And it's not just the retirees. It's all ages.
0: Yeah, whatever.
1: They're making courts.
0: I know they are.
1: In cities. They're everywhere.
0: Yeah.
1: Indoors, outdoors.
0: I gotcha. Well, there you go. And those are our ICME stories for today.
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3: 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Thanks, Honey Bear.
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0: Half of working professionals regret their college degree. We'll tell you why. And it's F My Life Friday. 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
1: Aw, yeah. Aw, yeah. Feels good.

That 90s channel, all things 90s. Welcome into a Thursday. It's Keith Kelly from Seattle, Washington. Thanks for having us along today on that 90s channel. 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
1: J-Lo, whatever her name is, should be happy that
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0: That 90s channel, the biggest hits of the 90s and more. It's the Keith Kelly Mess for a Thursday. One more day left in the work week. We are going to get through that together. Today is International Hamburger Day. It is also National Brisket Day, which kind of brings me to a dilemma at lunchtime. Is it going to be that usual bacon double cheeseburger, maybe from Five Guys, or maybe that really great new brisket sandwich at Arby's? Or maybe neither. It's also Amnesty International Day today. On this day in 1937, the Volkswagen Corporation was founded in Germany. And this one, and I'm probably going to get in a whole lot of hot water when I get home for this one. So if my wife is listening, maybe she should turn the radio down just a little bit. It is Menstrual Hygiene Day. Yes, it's Menstrual Hygiene Day. And I've been told around here that maybe I'm on my period this week. Do I seem cranky?
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Everybody plays the fool. 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Bet 90s Channel, all things 90s.

Glad 90s Channel, the biggest hits of the 90s and more. It's Keith Kelly here on a Thursday. Why don't you head on over to Instagram and Messenger? Send me a little DM, say hello. Tell me what you got going on today. Maybe you want me to play a song for you. I think I can probably get that in. It's that 90s Channel. All things 90s.

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It's Keith Kelly here on Thursday. 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

0: That 90s channel, the biggest hits of the 90s and more. Keith Kelly on a Thursday. If you are trolling social media today, head on over to our Facebook, our Instagram, our Messenger, our Twitter. 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

0: 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Did you happen to hear what Van Camp and Morgan had going on in the second hour this morning? 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What? 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

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Wants to hear Madonna's Erotica. And Dave, well, here it is on that 90s channel. 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

The 90s Channel, the biggest hits of the 90s, and more from Harrisburg, Pennsylvania. It's live and all over now. Keith Kelly in the final hour of the Keith Kelly Mess for a Thursday. Hope you're having a great day. Thanks for joining me today. I appreciate having you here. Hit me up on Instagram or Messenger. Let me know what you got going on today. 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

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It's Keith Kelly in the last hour of the Keith Kelly Best for Your Thursday. I got through it. I hope you did too. Want to say hello to my guy, DJ Rel, one of the very, very best to ever do it. Checking in and keeping me honest from Houston, Texas. 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I appreciate you. 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

Thanks for checking out the What's a Josh broadcast on today, Thursday, the 28th day of May. And hopefully you're feeling ready for the weekend. Today it's National Hamburger Day, National Brisket Day. Also, kind of ironically, it's also National World Hunger Day. If today's your day, if it's your birthday, happy birthday to you. And thanks for hanging out on the What's a Josh broadcast.

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1: Another What's a Josh broadcast coming up in a few songs. 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

Bragging rights only trivia. Why do tennis balls have that fuzzy felt covering? Why aren't they just smooth like a rubber ball? Why do tennis balls have that fuzzy felt covering? If you know it, keep it to yourself. If you don't know it, don't Google it. We'll give you the answer here in a couple songs. Give me one.

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1: Here on the What's a Josh broadcast, breaking rights only trivia. Why do tennis balls have that fuzzy felt covering? You ready for it? It's to slow them down and improve control. If you're a tennis player, you probably knew that. The felt covering increases air resistance or drag, which slows the ball down during play. It also helps players put spin on the ball, like a top spin or slice. Have no idea what that's even like. Without the fuzz, the ball would move way too fast and be much harder to control. And a fun fact, brand new tennis balls actually feel faster at first because the fuzz hasn't fluffed up yet. So there you go. Maybe a little tennis trivia for you today with the What's a Josh broadcast.
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You're on the What's a Josh broadcast, always inviting you to get involved and hang out. You can do that on the website over at whatsajosh.com. That's how we call it, the What's a Josh broadcast. The name, it came up like 10 years ago when I was getting my Twitter handle. Yeah, when we had Twitter, remember that? That's where it came from. So whatsajosh.com. There's a button there that says message me, and that's how you get your messages direct to the studio. Gotcha.

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1: You're on the What's a Josh broadcast. Have you taken a nap yet today? Do you even take naps? I can tell you when I take a nap, it just screws up my entire day. But there is a story about how to actually take a nap so you don't mess up your day. So you can actually feel rested and yet not feel as though you've slept away like, you know, 8 hours of a perfectly beautiful day in the summer. Information on that one coming up in a few songs.
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The What's a Josh broadcast. So there's nothing quite like a power nap on the weekend to recharge for whatever trouble you're about to get up to. However, what's the best way to nap? Because I don't know about you, whenever I nap, I fall completely asleep and I wake up at night. Sleep expert Andrew Holmes says the right kind of nap can boost energy, focus, and mood, but timing matters. He recommends napping in the early afternoon between 1 or 2 and avoiding naps altogether if you struggle to fall asleep at night. That's where I'm at. You can always do the power nap. That's 10 to 30 minutes. Helps to improve focus, memory, and energy. I've never been able to figure out how to do that one. The full cycle nap, 90 minutes, allows your body to complete all sleep stages for a deeper physical and mental recovery. And the Nappuccino, drink coffee right before a short nap so the caffeine kicks in as you wake up about 20 minutes later. I don't know that I can do that because as soon as I even smell coffee, I already have that coffee high. I'd love to hear from you at whatsajosh.com.

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What a decade. 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
1: Thanks for hanging out on the What's a Josh broadcast, talking about naps. Have you ever been able to successfully do it? My schedule is all over the place. The older I get, the less sleep I can actually operate on. Never been able to actually nap. And I had a question about that Nappuccino nap. That's the one where you drink coffee and then you wake up and you've got more of a coffee buzz and you wake up 20 minutes later. I said, there's no way that works. Brian sent a message. The coffee nap actually does work, Josh. About 20 to 30 minutes of a nap is what you're going to get. So you're mixing a power nap with that coffee, but you feel like $1 million. I will tell you how to feel like $1 million. Get a full night's sleep by drinking some cherry juice right before you go to bed at night. You'll sleep all 8 hours and have the wildest dreams of your life. More on the way.
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Finally, radio just for 90s kids.

0: come on in. That 90s channel. The retro movie quote of the day is coming up here in a few songs in the What's a Josh broadcast. I think we've done this movie before, but not this quote. We're going to go back to 1997. I'll give you the quote here in a couple songs.
1: Did you know that the 45 RPM record was invented in 1948? Did you also know that last year, vinyl records outsold compact discs for the first time since the 1990s? Wayne's 45s, an amazing collection of vinyl, specializes in the 45 RPM single, with over 200,000 titles in stock, both pop and country, released between 1955 and 1985. Check out some of Wayne's massive collection on eBay, as well as Discogs, or go direct to Wayne himself. He's been collecting 45s since the late 1950s, and he hasn't stopped yet. Originals, reissues, promo or stock copies, picture sleeve, colored vinyl, Wayne's 45s at AOL.com. That's Wayne's 45s at AOL.com. Flat rate shipping for 1 to 40 singles, Wayne's 45s at AOL.com. 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Wayne's 45s.
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9: 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That

Going back to 1997 today with the retro movie quote of the day and the What's a Josh broadcast. Your quote for today: you'll have bad times, but it'll always wake you up to the good stuff you weren't paying attention to. You'll have bad times, but it'll always wake you up to the good stuff you weren't paying attention to. What movie is that from? From 1997. That's a great quote, isn't it? Think what was popular back then, and I can tell you this movie lived on for a lot of years. It's still probably considered one of the best films ever. We'll give you the answer next.

0: 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On the What's a Josh broadcast, your retro movie quote of the day going back to 1997. You'll have bad times, but it'll always wake you up to the good stuff you weren't paying attention to. Isn't that great? This whole movie was great, very deep. It was released in 97, won two Academy Awards, including Best Supporting Actor for Robin Williams. It was written by Matt Damon and Ben Affleck, who also won an Oscar. The famous park bench scene was filmed in the Boston Public Garden. Robin Williams improvised several memorable moments in the film, which I think he did that for pretty much all films. You know what it is, right? We've done this movie before. Good Will Hunting. You'll have bad times, but it'll always wake you up to the good stuff you weren't paying attention to. And that's the retro movie quote of the day. We'll do it again tomorrow.
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